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0: 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It's Justin Michael. 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
1: Traffic's brought to you by Visalia Ford, South Valley Avenue, 144 at South Burnett Road. Look out for non-injury accident. Kalinga, I-5 northbound at 41. Wind advisory is still in effect. And the 600 block West Manning Avenue, Reedley High School, trying to get that all cleaned up over there. Look out headed that way. West Mount Whitney Avenue at South Blythe in Fresno, minor injury accident. And a car stuck on the side of the road, North Monroe Avenue at 180. Click it or ticket, buckle up, make it an easy commute to where you need to get to. Randy Hendricks here on traffic.
2: 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So much traffic.
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0: Hey, did you know you can request your favorite song? Elton John, Michael Jackson, Madonna, Whitney Houston. Let us know what we can play for you. Just go to my975fm.com. It's that easy. And thanks for listening to the new My 97.5. 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
1: 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Over in the Kalinga area on the west side, I-5 southbound 198, still working on a minor injury accident there. Wind is crazy, so please be careful. I-5 at 41, there is a wind advisory in effect until later today. Fresno trouble spots, 41 southbound to Larry Street on-ramp, looking out for a non-injury accident. Minor injuries at West Mount Whitney Avenue at South Blythe and the 600 block of West Manning Avenue in Reedley. Still working an accident there in front of Reedley High School. Click it or ticket, buckle up. Make it an easy, safe drive. Randy Hendricks here on traffic.
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9: Not nearly as hot today. Good afternoon, South Valley, and happy Wednesday. Yesterday, Lemoore and Porterville both hit 100 degrees. Today, they may not hit 90. Last night's strong winds did their job and brought in the cooler air. Clear skies tonight, overnight lows in the mid-50s. Sunny skies for Thursday, less wind, getting warmer again. That puts us back into the low 90s. Through the weekend, the wind or lack of wind will play a big role in the temperatures. Breezy days will be cooler. When the wind goes away, the heat returns, and that'll be later next week. For Tulare, expect an overnight low of 57, Thursday's high 91. Lemoore's overnight low of 54, and on Thursday, 93 degrees. With the Central Valley's most accurate forecast, I'm KC24 Chief Meteorologist AJ Fox.

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What's up? It's Justin Michael. 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

What's up? 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

So if you were wondering, ABC just officially announced that Conan O'Brien will host the Academy Awards again in 2027. And I know you're like, that's next year. You know how quickly that's going to come? That'll be 3 years in a row for him doing it, by the way. And at this point, they may as well just hand him a permanent, you know, custody papers for the Oscar, right? OMD now, if you leave this morning on the new Mind 97.5.

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0: Roxette right there. Must have been love on the new My 97.5 relaxing favorites at work. It's Justin Michael with you. Read this thing earlier that said this divorce attorney. He says that people should bring up prenups by the third date. And, of course, the comment sections online have opinions, right? The argument is that talking about money and expectations and deal breakers early isn't unromantic. It's just honest. And lawyers say that marriage is one of the biggest financial agreements that people like ever make with one another. So talking about it up front can actually help you have less problems later on. And more people seem to agree because I guess these days prenups have become way more common, actually, over the last decade, especially with millennials and Gen Z. Although, let's be honest, if someone brings up a prenup before appetizers come to the table, that's you know what I mean? That's, for me, going to feel like a red flag. It will.
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2: 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There's a hit and run, no injuries at Prospect and Railroad in Hanford coming off the 41. An accident 99 southbound just south of County Line Road. And one at State Route 65 just south of Wenmore. Watch for a hazard northbound 99 at Shaw. And KRC Safety reminds you, slow for the

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6: A little less wind, a little more heat. Good morning, South Valley. Happy Thursday. Sunny skies today and not quite as windy. Highs will be in the upper 80s to low 90s. Clear skies tonight, overnight lows in the mid-50s. Sunny again Friday and hotter with highs in the low 90s. Winds return late that afternoon, so windy again Saturday and Sunday and cooler for both days. The wind goes away next Monday and a new warming trend begins. For Porterville, expect a high today of 90, overnight low of 55, Lemoore's high 91, overnight low 54 degrees. With the Central Valley's most accurate forecast, I'm KC24 Chief Meteorologist AJ Fox.
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It's the new My 97.5. Relaxing favorites at work. Justin Michael headed into a weekend tomorrow. And all night long now, Lionel Richie on the new My 97.5. Good morning.

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0: Peachy's right there, more than a woman on the new My97.5. Relaxing favorites at work. It's Justin Michael with you in the morning. And this is crazy. There was a bagel shop, I think it was in Philadelphia, that had its second explosion of the year. And this time, just hours before it was planned to reopen after they did some renovations after the first time that it had an explosion. And thankfully, nobody was hurt this time because the employees accidentally overslept and missed their alarms. Thank goodness. And they say that the blast was connected to like cooking equipment, similar to what happened with the first explosion earlier this year. And honestly, two in 1 year, I think we need to find a different company to, you know what I mean, to work on the gear, if that's the problem.
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2: 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There's a hit and run, no injuries at Prospect and Railroad in Hanford coming off the 41. An accident 99 southbound just south of County Line Road. And one at State Route 65 just south of Renmore. Watch for a hazard northbound 99 at Shaw. And KRC Safety reminds you, slow for the cone zones.
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The new My 97.5, relaxing favorites at work, and Justin Michael with you, and Taylor Swift, Travis Kelce, tying the knot soon. She can't decide on a wedding dress, so she got like 6 or 7 or 8 of them. 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

$1 million Texas lottery jackpot just days before the ticket would have expired forever. 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Only in my dreams now. Well, that's happening. Debbie Gibson on the new Mind 97.5. Good morning.

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0: It'll forever remind me of Bridesmaids. Wilson Phillips right there. And hold on the new My 97.5 Relaxing Favorites at Work. It's Justin Michael with you. And man, I have not been to the movie theater and I can't remember the last movie that I saw. But Bridesmaids over the weekend, Bridesmaids 2 remained the number one movie at the box office. Will it stay on top again? I gotta get out and see it. Hey, coming up, KC24's AJ Fox is going to take a look at the weather for you. Thanks to Linder Equipment Company on East Street in Tulare.
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2: This report brought to you by Visalia Ford. A hazard reported 99 southbound just south of the 43. 168 westbound just east of McKinley. An injury accident being cleared. And a car fire at American Avenue just east of Fowler. State Route 65 just south of Lenmore. A major accident. And Road 236 just north of Avenue 324. A traffic hazard. One more collision. No injuries on Avenue 272 just west of Road 140.

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10: A little less wind, a little more heat. Good morning, South Valley. Happy Thursday. Sunny skies today and not quite as windy. Highs will be in the upper 80s to low 90s. Clear skies tonight. Overnight lows in the mid-50s. Sunny again Friday and hotter with highs in the low 90s. Winds return late that afternoon, so windy again Saturday and Sunday and cooler for both days. The wind goes away next Monday and a new warming trend begins. For Porterville, expect a high today of 90, overnight low of 55, Lemoore's high 91, overnight low 54 degrees. With the Central Valley's most accurate forecast, I'm KC24 Chief Meteorologist AJ Fox.
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little of this, a little of that. 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

Billy Joel on the new Mind 97.5, relaxing favorites at work. It's Justin Michael with you on a Thursday morning. And apparently, the modern midlife crisis actually does not involve sports cars anymore. Now, apparently, it's about blood testing and peptides and expensive supplements and something called biohacking. And they say that a lot of millennial men are obsessing over what they call hot span.

0: instead of lifespan. And basically, they're trying to stay, you know, looking and feeling good and younger for longer. And some are even like spending a ton of money on tracking hormones and metabolism and biological age. They're also experimenting with therapies that you boost your collagen and do other things, which, you know what I mean? That to me just sounds exhausting. You know what I mean? Some of us trying to survive allergy season here in the Valley, that's hard enough.
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2: 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There's a collision, no injuries on Avenue 272 just west of Road 140. Road 236 just north of Avenue 324, a traffic hazard reported. And State Route 65 just south of Lynmore, major accident clearing now. Car fire at American Avenue just east of Fowler and 168 westbound just east of McKinley, an injury accident. And a hazard reported southbound 99 just south of the 43. KRC Safety reminds you, slow for the cones.
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0: 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Relaxing favorites at work. It's Justin Michael with you. 97 minutes commercial-free music. We're going to kick that off here in just a couple minutes. And listen, we got the weekend coming up. And if you're looking for something fun for the whole family, well, Books and Brews 2026 is going down. 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
2: This report brought to you by Visalia Ford. A hazard reported 99 southbound just south of the 43. 168 westbound just east of McKinley. An injury accident being cleared. And a car fire at American Avenue just east of Fowler. State Route 65 just south of Lenmore. Major accident. And Road 236 just north of Avenue 324. A traffic hazard. One more collision. No injuries on Avenue 272 just west of Road 140. And KRC Safety reminds you to slow for the cone zone.
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6: A little less wind, a little more heat. Good morning, South Valley. Happy Thursday. Sunny skies today and not quite as windy. Highs will be in the upper 80s to low 90s. Clear skies tonight, overnight lows in the mid-50s. Sunny again Friday and hotter with highs in the low 90s. Winds return late that afternoon, so windy again Saturday and Sunday and cooler for both days. The wind goes away next Monday and a new warming trend begins. For Porterville, expect a high today of 90, overnight low of 55. Lemoore's high 91, overnight low 54 degrees. With the Central Valley's most accurate forecast, I'm KC24 Chief Meteorologist AJ Fox.
7: Was that meeting the same as the meeting before and the one before that and the one before?
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Cindy Lauper right there on the new My 97.5, relaxing favorites at work, and Justin Michael right here. There was a woman who was visiting Crater of Diamonds. It's a state park. I saw this on Instagram. I think it was in Arkansas. And she found, like, a diamond that was over 3 carats. And because of the park's rules, she gets to keep it. She gets to keep it. I'm making a road trip, y'all. Honestly, that has got to be the greatest souvenir experience in America, right? Prince Now and Doves Cry on the new My 97.5.

Is it just me, or does that song never get old? It's the new My 97.5 relaxing favorites at work. What is up to Larry, Justin, Michael with you in the morning on Friday Eve? And give me one reason now, Tracy Chapman.

Bruce Springsteen on the new My 97.5. Justin Michael with you. And CBS says that Big Brother 28 is coming back July 9th with a companion show launching the very next day. So if you're like me and you have an addiction to Big Brother, get ready, baby. George Michael now, father figure on the new My 97.5.

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Thank you so much for having us on. Now Rod Stewart's Forever Young, 97 minutes commercial-free music. You're inside of it right now on the new My 97.5.

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1: A little less wind, a little more heat. Good morning, South Valley. Happy Thursday. Sunny skies today and not quite as windy. Highs will be in the upper 80s to low 90s. Clear skies tonight, overnight lows in the mid 50s. Sunny again Friday and hotter with highs in the low 90s. Winds return late that afternoon, so windy again Saturday and Sunday and cooler for both days. The wind goes away next Monday and a new warming trend begins. For Porterville, expect a high today of 90, overnight low of 55, Lemoore's high 91, overnight low 54 degrees. With the Central Valley's most accurate forecast, I'm KC24 Chief Meteorologist AJ Fox.

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Justin Michael and my favorite from Michael Jackson is Men in the Mirror.

Have a great rest of your Thursday morning. Jennifer Grant has got you covered. She's on the way next on the new Mind 97.5. 97 minutes commercial-free. 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

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We've got 97 minutes commercial free this morning with Joey Scarberry. 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

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Hey, it's Jennifer Grant with 97 Minutes commercial free this morning. 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

0: The new 97.5 relaxing favorites at work with music from Sinead O'Connor. And nothing compares to you. Good morning to you. I'm Jennifer Grant. It's Thursday, but it feels like Friday to me. I mean, I really had to think about it this morning. The alarm went off and I was like, ooh, Friday. Oh, wait. All right, it's okay. It's fine. We're here. It is National Apparently Dance Like a Chicken Day. Sure, why not? Why not? There's no rules. Do what you want. Ooh, I like this. National Buttermilk Biscuit Day. Oh, fresh buttermilk biscuits, like still hot out of the oven with some butter and some honey, or biscuits and gravy. Yes. Yes. I had breakfast this morning, I swear, but I'm ready for lunch now, apparently. At least some buttermilk biscuits.
1: 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It's Justin Michael. 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
14: A little less wind, a little more heat. Good morning, South Valley. Happy Thursday. Sunny skies today and not quite as windy. Highs will be in the upper 80s to low 90s. Clear skies tonight, overnight lows in the mid 50s. Sunny again Friday and hotter with highs in the low 90s. Winds return late that afternoon, so windy again Saturday and Sunday and cooler for both days. The wind goes away next Monday and a new warming trend begins. For Porterville, expect a high today of 90, overnight low of 55, Lemoore's high 91, overnight low 54 degrees. With the Central Valley's most accurate forecast, I'm KC24 Chief Meteorologist AJ Fox.
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I love that. That's Prince, of course, and kiss. My name is Jennifer Grant. Okay, so coming up tomorrow night, we're going to wrap up the week, we're going to kick off the weekend, and we're going to do it in a really cool way with a totally 80s Friday night, starting at 5 o'clock every Friday night, all the way up until midnight. Because if we're going to do this, we're going big. 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
8: A little less wind, a little more heat. Good morning, South Valley. Happy Thursday. Sunny skies today and not quite as windy. Highs will be in the upper 80s to low 90s. Clear skies tonight, overnight lows in the mid 50s. Sunny again Friday and hotter with highs in the low 90s. Winds return late that afternoon, so windy again Saturday and Sunday and cooler for both days. The wind goes away next Monday and a new warming trend begins. For Porterville, expect a high today of 90, overnight low of 55. Lemoore's high 91, overnight low 54 degrees. With the Central Valley's most accurate forecast, I'm KC24 Chief Meteorologist AJ Fox.
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0: 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It's Justin Michael. 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

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Elton John, Michael Jackson, Madonna, Whitney Houston. 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

0: The Numa 97.5 relaxing favorites at work with music from Michael Jackson and Human Nature. I did not know this. This is a fun fact. Apparently, in the early 1980s, Michael Jackson wanted to buy Marvel Comics because he was a huge fan, and he wanted to play Spider-Man in an action film. He negotiated with Stan Lee to acquire the company during its kind of financial issues, but the deal never materialized, so it never happened. But I'm trying to wrap my brain around the idea of Michael Jackson playing Spider-Man. Yeah. Okay.
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7: More sun, less wind. That means it's getting hotter again. Good afternoon, South Valley, and happy Thursday. Sunny skies today and more manageable breezes. Highs will be in the upper 80s to low 90s. Clear skies tonight, overnight lows in the mid-50s. Sunny again Friday and hotter, with winds getting stronger again in the afternoon. Highs will be in the low 90s. Those stronger winds stick around Saturday and Sunday, and it will be cooler both days as a result. Highs will be in the low to mid-80s this weekend. The wind goes away Monday, and it won't take long for us to get back into the 90s after that. For Visalia, expect an overnight low of 57, Friday's high 91. Hanford, exact same numbers, overnight low of 57, and on Friday, 91 degrees. With the Central Valley's most accurate forecast, I'm KC24 Chief Meteorologist, AJ Fox.
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10: More sun, less wind. That means it's getting hotter again. Good afternoon, South Valley, and happy Thursday. Sunny skies today and more manageable breezes. Highs will be in the upper 80s to low 90s. Clear skies tonight. Overnight lows in the mid-50s. Sunny again Friday and hotter with winds getting stronger again in the afternoon. Highs will be in the low 90s. Those stronger winds stick around Saturday and Sunday, and it will be cooler both days as a result. Highs will be in the low to mid-80s this weekend. The wind goes away Monday, and it won't take long for us to get back into the 90s after that. For Visalia, expect an overnight low of 57, Friday's high 91. Hanford, exact same numbers, overnight low of 57, and on Friday, 91 degrees. With the Central Valley's most accurate forecast, I'm KC24 Chief Meteorologist A.J. Fox.
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I'm Jennifer Grant with Madonna and Lucky Star.

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0: 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It's Justin Michael. 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
4: More sun, less wind. That means it's getting hotter again. Good afternoon, South Valley, and happy Thursday. Sunny skies today and more manageable breezes. Highs will be in the upper 80s to low 90s. Clear skies tonight, overnight lows in the mid 50s. Sunny again Friday and hotter, with winds getting stronger again in the afternoon. Highs will be in the low 90s. Those stronger winds stick around Saturday and Sunday, and it will be cooler both days as a result. Highs will be in the low to mid 80s this weekend. The wind goes away Monday, and it won't take long for us to get back into the 90s after that. For Visalia, expect an overnight low of 57, Friday's high 91. Hanford, exact same numbers, overnight low of 57, and on Friday, 91 degrees. With the Central Valley's most accurate forecast, I'm KC24 Chief Meteorologist, AJ Fox.
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1: Traffic is brought to you by Visalia Ford. In the South Valley, look out for the goat on the right-hand side of State Route 65 at Avenue 184 north of Porterville. There's a possible oil spill on Avenue 208 at Road 216 Porterville. Collision Avenue 152 at Road 216 west of Porterville. Up north, brush fire on westbound 180 at the Fulton off-ramp. A hazard in the number 3 lane of southbound 41 at the Shields on-ramp. And a collision northbound 99 at the Clinton off-ramp. That's traffic. I'm Mike O'Neill.
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0: Cardigans, relaxing favorites at work, the new Mine 97.5, and American Idol's most recent season may be over, but the journey's just starting for winner Hannah Harper and the rest of the season 24 finalists. In fact, several of the contestants already have a major gig lined up, helping to kick off CMA Fest weekend in Asheville with a special event June 3rd. Hannah, along with runner-up Jordan McCullough and second runner-up Kayla Richardson, will be hitting the stage at the show.
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0: Tiffany, relaxing favorites at work, the new My 97.5. Mike O'Neill ahead of Kool and the Gang, Club Nouveau, and KC24's AJ Fox. 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
1: Traffic is brought to you by Kauia Health in the South Valley. Possible oil spill on Avenue 208 at Road 216, Porterville. Up north, collision, two vehicles on South Brawley at eastbound 180, northbound 99 under the 180, and northbound 99 at the Clinton off-ramp, Fresno. That's traffic. I'm Mike O'Neill.
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4: More sun, less wind. That means it's getting hotter again. Good afternoon, South Valley, and happy Thursday. Sunny skies today and more manageable breezes. Highs will be in the upper 80s to low 90s. Clear skies tonight, overnight lows in the mid-50s. Sunny again Friday and hotter, with winds getting stronger again in the afternoon. Highs will be in the low 90s. Those stronger winds stick around Saturday and Sunday, and it will be cooler both days as a result. Highs will be in the low to mid-80s this weekend. The wind goes away Monday, and it won't take long for us to get back into the 90s after that. For Visalia, expect an overnight low of 57, Friday's high 91. Hanford, exact same numbers, overnight low of 57, and on Friday, 91 degrees. With the Central Valley's most accurate forecast, I'm KC24 Chief Meteorologist A.J. Fox.
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1: Traffic's brought to you by Visalia Ford. In the South Valley, look out for the black Toyota RAV4 tied up with a white Ford F-150 at Flint Avenue at 6th northeast of Hanford. Up north, tumbleweeds across the roadway on northbound 99 at the Jensen off-ramp, Fresno, and a collision Olive Avenue at North Polk, Fresno. That's traffic. I'm Mike O'Neill.
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0: relaxing favorites at work, the new Mind 97.5. The Lincoln Lawyer, one of Netflix's most dependable hits, is coming to an end soon. Teen drama Outer Banks has also been renewed for a fifth and final, while action thriller The Night Agent's ending after four seasons. Then there's You, The Umbrella Academy, Sex Education, Cobra Kai, Shadow and Bone. The longevity of a show was once the biggest marker of its success, but Netflix now appears to favor shorter, bingeable shows with definitive endings over sprawling story arcs, even when viewers still want more. Long-running hits are increasingly being replaced with a steady pipeline of new content designed to keep subscribers watching. And now I know why they do that.
1: 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Elton John, Michael Jackson, Madonna, Whitney Houston. 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

0: 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Eric Carmen, REO Speedwagon on the way back, and a lot of info you can use at my975fm.com. 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We've got a new poll up. Legend. Who is the ultimate legend from these four choices? The Beatles, Fleetwood Mac, Elvis Presley, Elton John. I would pick Elton John, probably. Once you sound off, you can see in terms of percentage where you show up, and the results are instantaneous.
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2: Why
0: traffic's brought to you by Kaweah Health. In the South Valley, still working the two vehicles tied up at Flint Avenue at 6th northeast of Hanford. And two collisions up north, southbound 99 at the Ashland off-ramp. And another East McKinley Avenue at Highland, still an active scene, Fresno. That's traffic. I'm Mike O'Neill.
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11: More sun, less wind. That means it's getting hotter again. Good afternoon, South Valley, and happy Thursday. Sunny skies today and more manageable breezes. Highs will be in the upper 80s to low 90s. Clear skies tonight, overnight lows in the mid-50s. Sunny again Friday and hotter, with winds getting stronger again in the afternoon. Highs will be in the low 90s. Those stronger winds stick around Saturday and Sunday, and it will be cooler both days as a result. Highs will be in the low to mid-80s this weekend. The wind goes away Monday, and it won't take long for us to get back into the 90s after that. For Visalia, expect an overnight low of 57, Friday's high 91. Hanford, exact same numbers, overnight low of 57, and on Friday, 91 degrees. With the Central Valley's most accurate forecast, I'm KC24 Chief Meteorologist, AJ Fox.
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